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1: 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The boys are back in town. The boys are back in town. Now let's raise hell.
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1: All of a sudden, there shined a shiny demon in the middle of the road.
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0: 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Boys are back in town. The boys are back in town. Now let's raise hell. Excuse me while I kiss the sky. 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Turn your radio up.
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